You had the cards, I must admit. You were awful smart. The awful truth is awful sad, I must admit.

0: El invierno suena así. 99.5 FMFederales.com.
1: 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What?